14 years in prison for killing a young woman. A 15-year sentence for a crash that caused 3 deaths. 12 and a half years for killing a child and critically injuring her mother. All true stories, all caused by marijuana-impaired drivers. No matter what you tell yourself, if you feel different, you drive different. So, if you're high, just don't drive. Brought to you by NHTSA and the Ad Council.

Everything Is Fine by Movement. That's part of our new music here on FM 89. Last hour, I was talking quite a bit about how miserably hot it has been this whole week. But despite how hot it was, a few of my friends and I, we decided to still brave the heat anyways, and we had a couple downtown excursions earlier this week. On Tuesday, one of my friends and I, but earlier in the day, we ran over to Walgreens just to grab a couple things. And then after dinner that night, we snagged a couple of our other friends and we went to a few stores downtown, one of them being Miniso, which normally I would refrain from buying things from there because they are a little pricey. But the day after we went, one of my friends and I, we ended up going back because there was this one stuffed animal in particular that I really wanted, and I wanted to go back and get it before they like rotated out and I can't get it again. Because that did happen to me one time last semester. I like went back to get a plushie that I saw, but when I went back they didn't have it. So I wanted to go sooner again rather than later, and I was able to get it this time, and I was very happy with my purchase. And like I said, normally I avoid buying things from there just because they can be a little expensive, but I think every once in a while is okay. I think I had to treat myself, and you know, I was happy with my purchase. That is all that matters. Although now, since I did buy a few other things this week, mostly smaller stuff, I still think I should lay off at least for a little while. But up next is Don't Kill the Whale by Yes.

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New music on FM89, that was Closer by the Linda Lindas featuring Hayley Williams. And while on that topic of new music, something that I had been meaning to do but didn't get around to right away was listening to the new Phoebe Bridgers album that just came out a couple weeks ago. And before getting into Phoebe Bridgers as a solo artist, I actually got into her more through the work that she did with the supergroup Boy Genius, which is comprised of her, Julian Baker, and Lucy Dacus. And since I love their music as Boy Genius so much, I mean, I just had to start listening to their solo work more. And even then, I'm still more like casual listeners of the three of them. I think between the three of them, I definitely think I listen to Lucy the most. But with Phoebe, of course, I wanted to check out the new album, which I didn't listen to it right away. I got a little lazy. But with the new album that just came out, I finally got around to listening to it a couple days ago. I think I started listening to it. I got about like halfway through on like Thursday, and I finished it yesterday. And I really like the whole album. I think my favorite tracks from the album at the moment would be I Can't Wait and As Above, which are back-to-back closer to the end of the album. But also an honorable mention would be The Governor's Waltz. I really like that one a lot, so things could change. I'll definitely have to give the album another listen. But up next, we have Kill the Drama by Spitalfield.

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Morning music on FM 89, that was Madness by Ceremony. During my previous break, I was talking about how I finally got around to listening to Phoebe Bridgers' new album, Lost Weekend. And besides looking forward to that album a lot, there's a few other albums coming out this month that I'm very excited for. Lizzie McAlpine is releasing a new album on the 18th, so 2 weeks-ish from now. And another artist that I really like at the moment is the band After. They're releasing their first full album on the same day as Lizzie McAlpine's new album coming out. And then the week after that, Blonde Shell will be releasing another album. And although I haven't listened to her as much, I've been getting into her a lot lately, and so I'm very excited for this new album. The current singles for the album that are out at the moment, I really like those, so the full album I am looking forward to a lot. But before I sign off, earlier when I first came on for the couple hours, I assumed that my mom and her friend had already tuned in by then, and I gave them a shout out, but they missed it, they weren't listening yet. So before I sign off here in a moment or so, this is another shout out that they will hear this time. So shout out to my mom and her friend Joey. And Joey did also send in a song request, so this is Turn the Page by Bob Seger.

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1: Thank you. 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
0: 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Never, never, never.
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0: 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Grab your significant other. All right, no PDA, please. Your neighbor, your dog, or whoever is in close proximity to you, and get groovy, baby. Because vintage rock starts right now on WONC Naperville, Chicago.
1: I like to do a song of great social and political import. It goes like this. Oh Lord, won't you buy me a Mercedes Benz? My friends all drive Porsches. I must make amends. Worked hard all my lifetime. No help from my friends. So oh Lord, won't you buy me a Mercedes Benz? Oh Lord, won't you buy me a color TV? Dialing $4 is trying to find me. I wait for delivery each day until 3. So, oh Lord, won't you buy me a color TV? Oh Lord, won't you buy me a night on the town? I'm counting on you, Lord. Please don't let me down. 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Oh, Lord, won't you buy me a night on the town? 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My friends all drive Porsches. I must make amends. Worked hard all my lifetime, no help from my friends. So, oh Lord, won't you buy me a Mercedes Benz? That's it.
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Hey, it's Chris with FM 89 Vintage. That was Words of Love by the Mamas and the Papas. And tonight is The Who, obviously. The founders of The Who were Roger Daltrey, Pete Townshend, and John Entwistle. They're from Acton, London, and John and Pete both attended Acton County Grammar School, where they became friends playing jazz music. And Roger was a year above them. And what's funny was Roger was actually expelled at 15 because he never really fit in school, apparently. And he started his own band called The Detours in 1959, which originally or later would become The Who. Stay tuned to hear the story of how exactly Roger met Pete and John. Up next, we have If by Pink Floyd.

0: That was Built for Comfort by UFO. It's Chris with FM 89 Vintage Hour. Now, how Roger Daltrey ended up meeting Pete and John, it actually started with John because Roger spotted him in public, which was by a complete chance. And he recruited him to his band, which at the time was called The Detours. And in about like mid-1961, John suggested Pete, which was, you know, John's friend from school, to be their guitarist. And then they ended up with their original setup for The Detours, which of course would later become The Who. Next, we have our 4x4 starting off with Long Live Rock.
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1: 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The Who, on tonight's Vintage Rock 4x4.

That was Behind Blue Eyes. And, you know, it's Chris with FM 89 Vintage. The next song up in our 4x4 is Substitute. And a funny story about this song was Pete Townshend originally made the demo, and he admits that he completely ripped Keith Richards of the Rolling Stones off with his main riff. And he also completely copied his trademark windmill arm movement from watching Keith Richards warm up. If you have any requests, make sure to send them to 630-637-8989. Continuing our 4x4, we have Substitute.

That was The Real Me, finishing off our 4x4. The original band, which was The Detours, started with Roger on the rhythm guitar, John on bass, and then Harry Wilson on drums and Colin Dawson on the vocals, although Dawson and Wilson would soon quit due to Roger's personality and his like tendencies to kind of be like the leader of the band. They didn't really, they like kind of clashed with that, and so they ended up leaving. Up next, we have Dance, Dance, Dance by the Beach Boys.

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